Only hearing that they done was when they heard us in the court. We grew up in a place where bloody murder was the sport. I know a few gold medalists. Now the thing that they're serving, you can't serve it on a fork. Or rather, it was bailiffs that was banging at your door. You can read about it, but

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One dog is growling in the dark. Something's pulling me outside to ride around in circles. I know.

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Слухай Радіо Аверс. City home getting stoned all day. Nothing done, got the bills to pay. 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Get up. 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But really I am just a castaway. 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

0: 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Радіо Аверс.
1: Halloween party, we were only 14. Thought you had a guy, but you were only talking. We played a game, then a game, forget the name, but a man we kissed.

So this is what heaven looks like. I like it a lot. I like what you've done with the place, God.

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1: Lately I've been living in a dream. The past feels like a better place to be. The days we spent just sitting by the sea. Empyrean skies can't compete with those eyes. The colors of that dress you love to wear. 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
2: 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Слухай радіо Аверс.

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And I rose, not perfect, but whole.

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вмикай та слухай 94.3 FM у Нововолинську. Радіо Аверс. Early morning, there's a message on my phone. It's my mother saying, darling, please come home. I fear the worst, but how could you leave us all behind? There's so much to say, but there's so little time.

Микай та слухай радіо. Радіо Аверс. Mom says trust to God, but I think mine's broken. Cause I could swear that we were made to be.

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1: 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They can leave, but we don't care. We'll stay. I'm good right here. I've been

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You never noticed I was quiet. I was taught that speaking up was talking back. Always first to say I'm sorry, 'cause I wanted you to like me, and I thought that's what it took to make it last.

comes with a cost. 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We kept moving the lines we'd never cross.